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2: Hi, 91. With a solo VA, your boy Ron TV, right back on you, man. Throwback Thursday in full effect. I hope everybody's out there nice and dry. Man, what happened? It was 48 hours ago. I had on shorts. I had to go get my winter coat back out. Virginia, make up your mind. Yeah, whoop that winter back. That's what we should be doing. Listen, we got a lot to do. I know one thing is happening. September 5th is going down at the Norfolk Scope Plaza. I'm not talking about WrestleMania. I'm talking about Cousins Festival is happening. Yes, sir! It's going down. Plies, T.I., Keisha Cole, The Dream. Oh, my gosh. I cannot wait. Cousins Festival is going to be off the chain, man. And if you want to be there, you got to go to CousinsFestival.com. Go ahead and pick that up. Dominique the Diva, Chico Bean. Yeah, it's going to be heavy. Outside, inside, doing what we do in Virginia. Having fun. You know what I mean? Like, that's what we do. We get lit out here. Look, make sure you check that out. It's going down. Today I asked you guys to tell me if you could press the undo button. You know, like, almost like a text. If you hurry up fast enough, you can unsend a text. You know, a command that you did on a computer, you can press undo the last thing you did. But what if you had that ability in life? If you had that ability in life to undo something that was done in your life, if you could just go back and just boop, and it's out of here. What would you use it on? You get one button, one time. If everybody got a one chance, one button, undo button in life, what would you use it for? All right? That is my question. 757-823-9672. That's my question of the night, man. I really want to know. I want to know what y'all would do. What would you do with your one undo button, all right? Let's find out from you. All right, look, we'll get to that. Right now, we're going to get to some T.I. Because Cousins Festival is going to be crazy. Cousins Festival is going to be crazy. Cousins Festival is going to be crazy. Cousins Festival is going to be crazy. Yeah. Make sure you're there. All right, T.I. T.I. headliner, let's get to it.

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1: You better believe it, Hot 91. With a solo VA, your boy Ron TV right back on you, man. Welcome, welcome, welcome. Throwback Thursday in full effect. I know we got some games that's coming on tonight. Yesterday, geez, man. The Knicks took a commanding lead over the 76ers. What else happened? Let me see. Cavaliers, they got a lead over the Pistons. They play tonight. My Lakers, they got to get out of this hole that they're in. They're down 1-0. Let's see. Spurs, they destroyed the Timberwolves 95-133. My gosh, man. Wimbyama. Wimby. What do you got, like 4 or 5 blocks? 2 blocks last night? Okay. All right, we got games tonight. I'm going to cook up this parlay for us so we can get to the bank. If you're a sports bettor like myself, we're going to get to the bank. Don't worry about it. Listen, this is what you should worry about. The membership drive is on the way. Next week, I'm trying to get some artists in here. Yeah. I need to get some artists in here. I want to interview you guys. I'm looking for some memberships, though. I'm looking for you to be a member. I believe the membership drive, I think the membership donation is like $91, I think. Okay. That's going to be look. I'm going to get some artists in. I need you guys to participate. Look, this is what's happening. The membership drive is our biannual membership drive. It's happening May 13th, 14th, and 15th, right? It's a tax deductible donation. It's a contribution to our radio station, okay? These NSU students are looking to have this hands-on experience in here, man, for the broadcasting future of their lives. These guys, they come here, these guys and gals, they come and learn everything they need to learn here at Norfolk State University to continue on their quest to the legacy of their life. They're trying to learn. They wanna branch out, become the superstar. We've had so many people. What was my guy? My guy Jalen. I know he's working with like some news channel way over there. I know we've had some students come here and have all these amazing success stories. These could be your kids. In fact, it could be you. I've had grown adults. They come back to college, they want to learn broadcasting and come in here and just figure it out. If in fact this could be you or your child, I want you to think about it. 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It could be you getting where you need to be. It could be your kid getting where they need to be. You would want them, the people, the listeners like yourself, to help you. 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Look, man, when you send that text, you're going to get a text back. 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It's about 15 after the hour right now, so we can go ahead and do it now. 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All right. This is a local artist by the name of Black it's Black Hoodie. The song's called Look At Me Now. 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
1: This is what I want the world to do. RonTV757. Everybody, follow him on social media. And also, go check his show out. 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
2: Pocket, come get inside this. Pocket, it's warm up in this. Pocket, can you fit up in my...

gosh, man, that joint's crazy. Huh? Yeah. Hot 91 with a soul of VA. That boy Tone. Tone Stiff with Fly. Listen, you know what else is gonna be fly? When all of us come together on September 5th at the Norfolkscope Plaza, the Norfolkscope grounds, inside, outside, big old party for the Cousins Festival. That's gonna be crazy, man. Ooh-wee. What a time to be alive. Listen, I know you wanna be there. Cousins Radio also starts on June 6th. That's gonna be crazy. Leading all the way up till September 5th. It's gonna be a time to be had. T.I., The Dream, Plies, oh my gosh, Chico Bean, and of course, The Queen. She's in my top five, actually. I've said this a lot. Ask anybody. Of my top five favorite female singers of all time. Ask anybody. I've put her on my list. It's not just because she's on the way here. She's on my list, man. Keisha Cole is also on the list. She's headlining along with T.I., along with Plies, along with The Dream. It's going down. Cousins Festival's gonna be insane. She better rock.

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0: From the classics you love to the new

love this song. Top 91 with a soul of VA. I love this song because that song means money. That means money is on the way. Welcome to the parlay party. Yeah. So, all right. So this is for all my sports bettors out there. And, you know, every time I say that, I feel like this thing is just growing worldwide. More people are using DraftKings and FanDuel, not because they know sports, because they just want to win the money. They see people winning these parlays and all this money overnight, and they're like, yo, put me on. That's what I'm trying to do right now. All right? So if you're familiar with FanDuel, DraftKings, Bet360, things of that nature, this is for you. And even if you're not, you can still write this stuff down and put it in your DraftKings. These are my picks for the night. They don't necessarily have to be yours. I'm just throwing that out there, but I want you to be aware that, you know, it's gambling, it's sports betting, so anything can happen or not happen. But these are the things that I feel will happen. All right, so tonight we got some games. Lakers Thunder is what I'm gonna focus on because the Cavaliers game is already on. All right, so these props that I'm about to read to you all cashed in the first game with the Lakers versus the Thunder. LeBron got 20 points. That happened. Chet Holmgren got 15. That happened. A.J. Mitchell got 15. That happened. Rui, he got 10. Chet got 8 rebounds. DeAndre Ayton got 8 rebounds. LeBron got 6 assists. Austin Reeves, 4 assists. Tonight, I'm looking at a lot of unders. Because I'm going to go ahead and tell you to take the money line. The value might not be there, but it'll add to the to your overall parlay. But OKC's winning tonight. It's just not even close. It's not even close. Don't cheer that. It's Laker gang all day, but we're not going to win this series. Not without Luka. Not without 1999 LeBron. We're just not. It's not gonna happen, man. Maybe 2005 LeBron. It's not gonna happen tonight. All right. I want you guys to focus on these props. I'll take LeBron James. I know he had like 12 points in the first quarter. I think something like that. I'll take LeBron for 15 points for sure. I'll take Chet Holmgren for 6 rebounds for sure. I'm trying to keep it safe. I'll take LeBron for 4 assists for sure. I'm just watering everything down, y'all. And I'll say SGA has a decent night. I'll say he gets at least 20 points. I was gonna say around 25 to 30, but I want to keep it safe. Because he only scored 18 last time. I'm gonna keep it at a safe 20. I think SGA has 20 points. I'm going to say LeBron gets 15 for sure. I'm going to say Chet Holmgren gets at least 6 rebounds. And LeBron gets at least 4 assists. I'm trying to water it down just in case anything crazy happens tonight. LeBron's going to be on tilt tonight because another player got hurt. And he's just going to have to turn up, man. He's gonna have to summon the Bronny James in him and see if he can and be the LeBron of old, man. But it doesn't look like he's anywhere slowing down. But you know, he is 41, or 40, 44. It's not looking good. It's not looking good at all. But these props are looking good, and I like them. I like them a lot. If you wrote those down, I should see you at the bank tomorrow. Tell Navy Federal to have your check ready. All right, look, we gotta get into the next hour. And then at 9, we got Unlocked. Boy, this night is flying. It's 8 o'clock already. That's crazy. I feel like I just got here. All right. Look, stay locked. Good luck on those bets. See you at the bank. Side 91, Solo VA.